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0: 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Whoa.

0: it up. 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
0: Taylor Swift! 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
1: But I knew it, I knew you.
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0: You're here on the Joel Creasy Show on Nova for your Monday lunchtime, and I'm joined by a very special guest, someone who I've adored my entire life, Kate Langbrook. Oh, I love you. You know I love you. I adore you.
1: You
0: and I are very similar people in that we're healers. We share a mutual love for alternative therapies.
1: Oh, my goodness. Now, I was just saying to you, I was annoyed because on the weekend I had to go to a pharmacist, like a proper, it was a guy in a coat, and I had to wait, and this was for me a tell. The people that were waiting to see him, I'm like, you're not doing a good job with them, mate. One was in a mobility scooter. I'm like, give her me for 3 months.
0: Yeah.
1: She'll be dancing out of here, right? But I had to go because I've had these really mad, itchy eyes.
0: You were saying.
1: All of a sudden. Like, I don't have allergies that I know of. But apparently you can develop them. But
0: yeah, mad, out of sight, out
1: itchy,
0: of mind.
1: Hey?
0: Out of sight, out of mind.
1: Well, that's what I think. but apparently I'm wrong.
0: Yeah, because you were the first person I heard years ago talking about apple cider vinegar. You were an early adopter.
1: ACV and vitamin D.
0: Yeah, ice baths.
1: Ice baths.
0: You like cryotherapy?
1: Cryotherapy. Oh, my goodness. Are you a cop?
0: Yeah. No, I'm like you. I love all this stuff. The colder, the better. It actually makes it easier,
1: all
0: I reckon.
1: Right. But you know what I've heard? Joel Creasy.
0: Yes, Kate Langbrook.
1: Apparently the cold is good for men,

0: 12 to 12. Now, that is a good time. Maybe if you are going to make a little session appointment.
1: Oh, yeah, make it at 12 to 12.
0: Or at least within the windows of 12 to 12.
1: Yes, that's a good idea.
0: I clicked on an article yesterday because it said sexologist.
1: Of course, and you're like, say no more.
0: So I don't believe anyone is doing this, but if you are, and you can be anonymous, but 13, 24, 10, if you are scheduling sessions, like you actually
1: in
0: pop
1: bedroom.
0: Them in the diary. Yes, bedroom sessions.
1: Or what if it's not in the diary, but it is kind of an
0: Sunday
1: agreed.
0: At four, bang.
1: Yes, I've got friends who they call it, they go to church every Sunday.
0: That's nice.
1: Yeah. And that's their like
0: all right.
1: Absolute, you have to, that, you
0: no
1: cannot not
0: asked.
1: Go to church on Sunday is basically their rule.
0: See, my dad called it Sunday school, but that was just going to the pub. He goes, and I thought he was the most deeply religious man growing up. No, it turns out
1: awesome.
0: He was going to Sunday school.
1: That's awesome.
0: Okay, so if you're doing this, a sexologist says it helps relationships.

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2: Look out for a crash in Collingwood Park on Namatjira Drive at Duncan Street. Be mindful through there. And there's a wire hanging down in North Tivoli on the Warrego Highway westbound. It's above the right lane from the Mount Crosby Road overpass. A crew is attending, so be very mindful through there. A breakdown two in Druvale. It's on the local motorway westbound at the Beau Desert Road off-ramp. There's a breakdown two in Rochdale on the Gateway Motorway southbound, blocking the left lane. Take extra care if you're headed through that way. Over a million volunteers clean up Australia each year, but the challenge is bigger than ever and they need your help. Donate today at cleanup.org.au. Down to 11 overnight. Tomorrow's sunny and it's top of 22 degrees. And right now it is 18 degrees on Nova 106.9.
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1: 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Stop looking at what you ain't got. Start being thankful for what you do got.

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0: This is Jase, Lauren and Clint on Nova. We're talking what sucked as a kid but you love as an adult.
1: Yeah, I saw this post on the Dull Women's Club. Surprisingly, I'm a member. Some good stuff goes down in there actually, but this one really got the galleys chatting.
0: What about kisses?
1: Yes.
2: Yeah.
0: Hated it when you were a kid. Don't kiss me, Mum.
1: Oh, yeah. And holding hands.
0: Oh, yes.
1: I mean, when I was little, I loved it. And then as a teenager, forget about it.
0: Now, oh,
2: you love a push, do you?
0: Oh, whatever's offered.
1: If it was offered. Offered.
0: No, I said whatever is offered. 13, 24, 10 is our number.
1: What sucked as a kid but is lit as an adult?
2: Good Louise. Topic, Lauren.
1: Good morning.
3: Good morning.
1: What sucked as a kid but we love now?
3: Mum's opinion.
1: Yes,
0: it's true.
1: No, I call my mum, like, even just for advice. Like, calling your mum.
3: She's the first person you call now, whereas as a kid, she was the block.
1: As a teenager, forget about it.
2: Mate, I'm 43 years of age and I call mum about, you know, medical ailments.